0: Hey, what's happening, man? T.I.P. the King, good, man. Grand Hustle representative, man. Ha Ha Mafia Zone. Saying congratulations, man, to Incognito and DJ Missy for having the biggest show in the city, man. Posted on the corner, man, at the Trap with mine. You know where I'm at. Trap City Cafe, man. Trap Music Museum. Pull up and holler at a player. You dig?
1: Incognito. 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
6: So you saying the Ben and the Rack Daddy on the same level? 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
8: Absolutely not. I think the Ben is bigger than the Rack Daddy only because I feel like Rack Daddy is something that's regionally down here in the South.
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6: Ooh,
8: no.
6: I forgot about
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6: that.
8: The Ricky Bobby ended up coming one of those things that L.A. came and took from us again.
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7: Yeah, it's so, making it DFW instead of Dallas boogie.
6: That's a hell of a question, man. 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
1: And DJ Missy.
0: If you got us turned up, we love you for that. Because without you listening, we wouldn't even have no job.
1: So keep listening, Bookie. Thank you.
0: Need you, twin. Need you. You know, our phone lines are always open and we love when you call us. So just call us at 1-844-426-POTC.
1: And I got to know, okay, Ink, what's something that you used to love but you can't stand now?
0: Oh, man. I'm really need the listeners' help today because I'm trying to think about it. I guess I could.
1: It could be a food, a store, like a movie.
0: Yeah.
1: People.
0: I could tell you something that I like, but don't like me. That would be milk. I'm lactose.
1: But I like, but don't like me. It's crazy.
0: Yeah. Like, I like ice cream. I love ice cream. But so I guess don't that's a little hate. For sure.
1: Myself, it's the Zeus Network child.
0: For real. Why you say Zeus?
1: It's the Zeus Network. I used to really like it because it was some, like, it wasn't just fighting at one point. Like, we would have some substance before we get to the fighting. Mm. And now I just feel like they just throwing balls for nothing. Now they about to be in the motherland in Africa throwing balls. Not in the motherland. And the only reason why I have not canceled my account is because of my friends. Because I'm like Bit Mama with all the streaming.
0: Oh, okay. Everybody get your log in.
1: Yeah, and everybody send their little $5.
0: Okay, hold that down. So you know the iPhone be listening. You know you're going to get a notification. They're going to do a raise in the Netflix to $61 now.
1: Now, they got me messed up. Netflix for sure got me messed up. And Netflix just dropped Black Mirror. But I want to know, what is something that you used to love that you can't stand now? Call us 1-844-426-POTC.

0: What is something that you used to love that you can't stand now? 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
1: Kim. Oh, something I used to love but can't stand now. Kim, I like everything. I don't know.
2: It could be a person. It could be a person.
1: Do I have to call the name out?
2: If you want to.
1: My head cuz. But I won't tell you his name.
3: Well, what's your name? Thank you, Kim. The biggest show in the city, posted on the corner. Who it is?
4: This is KP. Oh, spicy food.
2: You can't do the spicy food?
4: I can't do the spicy food no more.
2: Hey.
3: We're inside the topic of the day. Who it is?
4: It's Mike. Haters.
3: You used to love haters?
2: I ain't gonna lie. You can't love the haters. Yeah. They could be your motivators.
4: I used to love them, but now I hate them because they're getting on my nerves.
2: Yeah, I feel that.
3: You say that, Mike?

0: obvious.
1: Banging.
0: If you like that song, just keep requesting it. 1-844-426-POTC.
2: What's up, everybody? This is Pastor Mike Jr. And there's a word that should come to mind and make you smile. It's called incognito. Incognito means I'm able to be in a room, but not in a room. It means I'm able to move, but people may not detect me. And if somebody listening to me right now, you're frustrated because you're asking for popularity, but you don't know how to manage the seasons of being incognito. Incognito does not mean I don't have it. It means I don't have to flaunt it. It means I am who I am and I'm comfortable in my own skin. So every time you tune on to Incognito, you're not just listening to music. You're not just vibing with your favorite people. What you're saying is that I'm going to be the person in my family who can win and remain humble. Win and not be over the top. Win and just remain who I am. Don't let anybody rush you. It's a generation of people who are rising who are going to be blessed and still know how to be. Incognito.
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5: 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Ain't my mama white.

Brand new one from Rick Ross featuring Big X the Plug with DJ Papa Ron live in a mix. Hey, man, you want to win something? We got something coming your way in about 10 minutes. I'm going to tell you more about it. But right now, Chris Brown going out by request right here on 97.9 The Beat.

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0: Live in the mix, live in the mix, live in the mix with DJ Papa Ron. I am the playmaker, Hollywood Zay, man, right here on 97.9 The Beat, home of the new Ricky Smiley Morning Show. Hey, and check this out, man. Chief Keef is coming to the city. Yeah, Chief Keef coming to the city, man. September 20th. 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Coming up in 10 minutes, you got a chance to win. 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
14: 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You know, a lot of people know about that story. He did a couple songs, and then he decided to blame the DJ. And you might have to bleep this, but he said, punk DJ won't play my music and walked off stage.
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0: Worth, what up, though? It's the Playmaker Hollywood Zay here today to talk to you about when life hits you up out of nowhere. Like, nobody in life ever plans for a wreck, right? 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

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Well, check this out, man. 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

One time for that boy, J-Don. Do remember, man, he's going to be at that Stay Fit Classic, and you can win tickets to the Stay Fit Classic all weekend long. But check this out. Right now, I'm looking for caller number 9. Yeah, I need caller number 9. Chief Keef is coming to the city, and I got your way in for the free 99. But I need caller number 9 right now. Here go, baby Chief, do it. Ghetto Love Story on your 97.9 The Beat.

0: 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Guess what?
1: Yes.
0: We ain't got nothing for you. Aw, that's sad.
1: It is.
0: Call back. Stop playing. Bye.

0: Caller number six. What the business is?
1: You said caller number six. I'm trying to be number nine.
0: Well, you need to work on that then, don't you? Call me back. I want you to go see Chief Keef with your family, your cousin, your neighbor, whoever you take it with you. That's your business. Mine is just to get you tickets, man.
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0: 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What's up with it, man?
1: What's up?
0: What's going down? Who this is?
1: Brittany.
0: Guess what, Brittany?
1: What?
0: You and somebody else on their way to go see Chief Keef live, baby. Oh, for sure that. Look, you in that thing. Sunday, September 20th is going down at the Pavilion inside of Toyota Music Factory in Irving, Texas. 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Who you taking with you?
1: I'm going to take my sister.
0: Okay, one time for a little sister, a little girl's night out, courtesy of Tyson, boy. Hey, and check this out. Tell your sister she can win tickets to the State Fair Classic coming up this weekend.
1: I'm trying to win those, too.
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11: The Ben or the Dougie? 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They both represent Dallas, but Nick, which was bigger?
12: 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I think the Ben movement is a sample of the Dougie. 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
14: 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I'm going with the Dougie. And it was global without a phone.
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13: 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Dougie was just a part of
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13: 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Is it bigger than the Dougie? No. Will this be something that people are kind of doing just like when people were hitting the dab? Or will this be something that people will forever say, I know how to be? Because people are still saying, teach me how to do it.
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0: Chris Brown, It Depends, going out by request right here on 97.9 to be the home for the Ricky Smiley Morning Show. Hey, and check this out, man. 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At the 844-787-1979, and we're going to bless your game. 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
9: No Limit Cash Money. 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
12: I'm with Jack Frost. 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
9: I was DJing at the Alof Hotel. I was doing a Jamie Foxx after party. This when Turn My Swag On was hot. He came on stage. He was like, I'ma sing Turn My Swag On a cappella, then I want you to play the record. I was like, cool. The problem was, my dumb ass was still on CDs. Everybody was on Serato.
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0: 10, girl, you a 10. Girl, you a 10, girl, you a 10, girl, you a 10. 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

0: T.I., let them know on Yo 97.9 The Beat where Beyonce is giving you a chance to celebrate her birthday with her, man. Her new song, Morning Dude, I'm getting ready to play in a minute. And you're going to get ready to listen. 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Stay with me to find out exactly what that is. But right now, Drake Shebang on Yo 97.9 The Beat.
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Beyonce trying to give you a chance to get $500 worth of Beyonce merch from Beyonce.com, a partial catalog of Beyonce music, and a copy of the re-release of the 20th anniversary of B-Day, man. 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But first, here go Young Blue, Beautiful Lies on Yo 97.9 The Beat.

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That's Max Butter B on your 97.9 to be the all new home for the Ricky Smiley Morning Show. You ride it with the playmaker Hollywood Zay all the way till 2 a.m., man. Hey, this next one right here going out by request. You got a song you want to hear, man? Go and bang my line. 844-787-1979. I'm going to hold you down like your mama when your baby daddy ain't around, ladies. You know what I'm saying? Yes, sir. Going out by request right now. Thames, what you need right here on your 97.9 to be.

Brand new one from Tems is called What You Need right here on Yo 97.9 and Bree. You riding with the playmaker Hollywood Zay. And hey, it's not too late for you to get in on this Beyonce, the merchandise we got going and all that. I'm going to tell you all about that coming up right after this Johnny Damn D band right here on Yo 97.9.

0: What's happening, home team? Johnny Damn D is called Ben right here on Yo 97.9 The Beat, the new home for the Ricky Smiley Morning Show, man. You're riding with the playmaker, Hollywood Zay. And hey, if you didn't get in a little bit earlier when we had you text to win, yeah, man, if you didn't get in on that, you still got a chance to win. And the dopest thing is that there's a grand prize with this whole Beyonce promo we're doing. Yes, sir. Check this out, man. I'm telling you, like, you do not want to not be a part of this. Check it out.
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0: What's up, that boy? Key Glock is called She Ready. And do you remember when we packed out the record store out there in the cliff this summer? Man, say that was a time. A time was had, and a time is about to be had. Because coming up after 10 o'clock, DJ Papa Ron is going live in the mix with the request line. It's already open. What you trying to hear?
1: I want to hear that gorilla, even though it's my type of.
0: Got you. And don't forget, we live in the mix right after this.
1: Okay.

He be in heels. 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He missed the get it done. I'm his is one of one. Fall in love every time we link. He got me sprung.com. Mind these girls can't keep it peace. 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

0: Brand new vibe from the homie Sosa, man. It's called Doing It Big Record in the City. And you got a lot of family on the Brown album, too. They Mexican OT. I know Wiz is on there. Who else is on there?
1: I got Fastlane, Big Yevo, Train from TSF, and Gohan from TSF. You know, I gotta keep some of my South members on there for sure.
0: Hey, and I know Dallas is literally one of your biggest markets here. So what do you got to say to all your fans out here in Dallas, Fort Worth?
1: Fact, man, I love Dallas, Fort Worth. I love the DF Dub. They really supportive out there. Before I came, I was fighting this case for 3 years, since 22. And I turned myself in August 12th, 25. So it was like I was working. I did two albums and I shot 18 videos before I came in here. I shot a video in Dallas before I came here. So I'm going to be dropping that soon too, for real. I just got to spread them out how I'm going to spread them out, for real.
2: No, for real.
0: Let's give it up for Sosa, man.
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0: It's called Jig Session by Pressure Baby right here on 97.9 The Beat. And bro, you got a crazy story of where music has taken you.
1: Yeah, man. It took me from being homeless to being probably one of the number one biggest names in the world right now.

0: Gates Flow 2, you got to hear first right here on 97.9 The Beat, where the request line is open and we live in the mix. 97.9 The Beat, what's up with it? What you trying to hear?
1: I was trying to hear that. Spin it.
0: Okay.
1: Spin it. That's my song.

0: 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So take me inside the creation of Mink, bro.
1: I was starving at the moment. I was in Dallas. Wow. I wrote the song in Dallas,
0: really?
1: Bro. And on my homeboy couch, I can't make it up in Dallas. And I started pinning that. I said, I'm asleep. Wake me up to put some augers on my feet.
0: So I guess the question that we all asking ourselves, you know, why Mink?
1: When I think of music, it takes me back to when I was in high school. And I grew up on Webby, Boosie, Fox, Lil Wayne, Fat, all the greats in Louisiana. And I wanted that same feel again with music.
0: Yeah.
1: I said, if I ever do club music or I do rap music, I want that feeling.
0: No, for real. Hey, any last words or thoughts for all your fans here in Dallas Fort Worth, gang?
1: Dallas Fort Worth, if you're rocking out with Rosario Ray, I'm rocking out with you. Thank you so much for vibing with me and playing the record. And if you haven't played the record, Mink, make sure you go play Mink, Mink, Mink, Mink, twin.
0: Do it right now. Let's give it up for Rosario Ray, y'all. Hey, keep it with us. It's coming up next. DJ Scrappy's live in the mix, followed by DJ Phelan. We rocking with you all the way till 2 a.m. right here on 97.9 The Beat.
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0: 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I am the Playmaker Hollywood Zay right here on 97.9 to be the all new home for the Ricky Smiley Morning Show, man. Hey, and don't forget that brand new record from J Dawn, man. I don't know if he's gonna perform it or not at the State Fair Classic, but I do know he is gonna be at the State Fair Classic. Brand new one from J Dawn. It's called The Way You Move, and all weekend long, you could win your way into the State Fair Classic starting at 10 a.m. with Jazzy Radio, Chica. Now, for real, all you gotta do is be calling number 9 844-787-1979 starting at 10 a.m. tomorrow. 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
2: 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Why supplies last, of course. 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Come take care of business with the one that's standing on business. J. Alexander Law at 1-800-INJURED. We'll see y'all this Sunday.
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You know what I'm saying? We always put you on new stuff. Brand new Lotto. It's called Okay.

Live in the mix, live in the mix with DJ Scrappy. Hey, look out. If you down with the Beehive ladies, you cannot afford to not ride with me 3 more minutes. I got a way that you can win for real. 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
2: 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I'm going to tell you more about that coming up after midnight, but first, ladies, the Beehive, I got to put you on. Get your phone out right now. You got to do this.
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0: 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Classic Megan Thee Stallion, Lover Girl, right here on Yo 97.9 The Beat. The all-new home for the Ricky Smiley Morning Show. And where this weekend, you could win your way into that State Fair Classic. You know, J-Dawn performing at the end of that thing. It don't matter if you down with PV or you down with Grambling. Man, we going crazy. The city going to be different on that day. And you know, you got to be in that thing. So look, this is how you win. All you got to do is be calling number 9 at 844-787-1979. And the winning starts this morning at 10 a.m. But you got to stay locked in because this thing going to happen. You know what I'm saying? This thing going to happen fast, man. And speaking of fast, we got mobiles on the way in just 5 minutes right here on 97.9 The Beat.
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15: 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That's where it was. So when these young dudes came up with an idea to make some songs where people could laugh, have fun, and it was sarcasm with silliness with those dances at first. And at one point in DFW, if you did not have a dance that went to your song, you might as well kiss it goodbye, because there's no way you can compete with these dudes with these high energy songs that had a directions. But we had to let you know, fight, go with it. 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

0: 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DJ Phil, Hollywood Zay. 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

0: 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You riding with Hollywood Zay and DJ Phil live in the mix. Hey, look out, man. We getting ready to slide about this thing. But I got to remind you, bro, bright and early, hours away this morning at 10 a.m., you got a chance to win your way into the State Fair Classic. You know, J-Dawn going to be performing on the post show and all that, too. This thing going to be crazy, man. And we got your tickets all weekend long. All you got to do is listen to win to get in that thing. That's it. That's all. And we got more vibes on the way. Right here coming your way on your 97.9 The Beat.
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15: Dallas Fort Worth is Space Boy Fresh, 97.9 The Beat. And I got my attorney, Josh Alexander from J. Alexander Law at 1-800-INJURY right here with me. Josh, the biggest soccer tournament in the world is in our backyard, man. The streets been crazy.
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1: 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The legendary Cotton Bowl in Dallas. The GSU Tigers battle the PV Panthers. The winner takes one step closer to the Swag West Championship. Will the Panthers repeat, or will the Tigers get their revenge?
2: Oh, no!

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0: off of that mercy, off of that motion, work, motion, yeah, motion, work, text, hey, let go.
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2: We got Big Wheel Records in here. 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
4: 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I said, because Big used to come over every day, we play Xbox. I'm just going to play it while you're over here. I ain't going to say who it is or nothing. But Big and I took it to the mix show meeting.
2: Yeah. It was a no-brainer. And it went from there. It got on the radio. It got in the mix show. 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Then it went, for those, my radio people out there, went to a power.
5: I really feel like we had the blueprint for radio at the time for really trying to break a record. TDK, I took him record to record to record, and he always turned them down. 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But he said that was the record. And he took it to Bink. They got it to all the other DJs. We started burning it up in the clubs. It wasn't no quick move. Every DJ y'all had at the time.
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1: 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I used to pray for times like this, to rhyme like this, so I had to grind like that, to shine like this. In a matter of time I spent on some locked up in the back of the paddy wagon, cuffs locked on wrist. See my dreams unfold, nightmares come true. 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

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Icy as a hockey ring, Philly flyer. 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Then I bought that new Ferrari, hater, rest in peace. 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
3: Time to take a break for prayer. Today, dear God, we pray for improved spiritual vision. We seek to be empowered to see the best in people, even when they are showing us their worst. We seek to feel the God-given love embedded in all of us, even when others may be showing us meanness and disregard. We seek to possess heightened discernment so that we can recognize lies, deceptions, and falsehoods, even when they are dressed up in exciting and attractive packaging. We seek to be able to recognize when our assistance is needed, even when no word may have been spoken. And we ask you, dear God, to love and direct our steps, guide and protect our very existence during these times of change and uncertainty. Please, dear God, improve our spiritual vision. Amen and hallelujah.
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6: 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We already cleaned up the kitchen. Y'all just linger. Don't linger. 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
9: So you saying the Ben and the Rack Daddy on the same level? 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
0: Absolutely not. I think the Ben is bigger than the Rack Daddy only because I feel like Rack Daddy is something that's regionally down here in the South.
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0: Do I think the Ben is bigger than the Ricky Bobby?
9: Ooh,
0: no.
9: I forgot
0: because
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0: the Ricky Bobby ended up coming one of those things that L.A. came and took from us again.
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0: And it turned into, so yep. 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
10: DFW.
0: Which is pretty cool.
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10: When should you have security at a certain level of the career?
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10: 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You know, a lot of people know about that story. 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
0: It's Ricky Smiley's Weekend Jump Off. And coming up, we have everybody's favorite. And my sister Candy Birds is stopping by. Plus, Gary has the tea and the Kahlua of the day. 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
3: 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What up, Gary?
4: Good morning, Ricky. Good morning, America. Good morning to you. It's a beautiful, beautiful day in the neighborhood. And here's what's happening in celebrity news, y'all. Hollywood star Tyrese Gibson, y'all. Everybody's raving it. Said that he has arrived out in Uganda for a tour of the River Nile and the Africa Coffee Park in Tongoma as part of an effort to promote the country's coffee and tourism sector. And everybody's just raving that. But also, honey, Tyrese is talking. Yeah, now he had time to talk. Now they're saying, y'all, that the R&B singer claims, y'all, that his 2002 hit single was inspired by Kim Kardashian. He says cheating on her then husband, Mr. Damon Thomas. Now they're saying, y'all, Tyrese claims, y'all, that one of his biggest hits was inspired by Kim Kardashian. Now in a recent interview, they're saying the R&B superstar was asked about his single, How You Gonna Act Like That, from his 2002 album, Wanna Go There. Now among the co-writers for the track is Damon Thomas, which was Kim Kardashian's ex-husband at the time. She was married to him. Now he said, quote, you know, honey, I lived with Damon and Kim, and here's what Tyrese at least had to say.
5: You know, I lived with Damon and Kim. Yeah, I lived with them for 3 years when I was working on that album.
6: And they were dating.
5: They were married. I'll leave it at this. When everything happened with Ray J, I was there. All of it. I seen all of it. Whenever that sex tape happened, and I was there for all of it. It was Damon was my brother. I was literally at the crib, and everything happened in real time, and I was there. And it was crazy. And it was inspired by wondering, how did she act like that while she was with Damon?
7: Wait.
4: Huh?
7: Wait, so she married to Damon while she made that Ray J tape? Sounds like that's what he's saying.
4: Damon Thomas.
0: Who is that?
7: It's her first husband.
4: That was Kim Kardashian's first husband. Yep. I mean, Kim Kardashian was married. Yeah, he's a very much so super producer. So evidently he was producing music as well with Kim Kardashian or what have you. But, honey, Miss Kardashian was doing her thing, honey, so...
7: But the way he makes it sound is like Damon was there while it was going on. Like, it was crazy. Oh, no, that's wow.
0: She married him at 19.
7: Oh.
3: Oh, wow.
7: That's interesting.
4: Yeah. So, but isn't that beautiful, though, we're finding out about this?
0: No, I don't want to know.
7: Beautiful.
4: I know, but y'all, you know, honey, y'all stars be telling it all, honey, I guess, when you have time to talk.
0: Y'all, don't you put me in that.
4: Well, let me extract you, because I know, Brett, you don't talk about the stars, so let me take that back. I'm sorry. But the stars be talking, honey, about the other stars and what happened and went down, you know, and it's just very interesting, though. But I'm glad to know what inspired him to do his
0: song. But you know what? You would be surprised at the inspirations for a lot of these songs. There are stories behind every writer's song.
3: Really?
0: Yes, Lord. There's plenty of them behind it. You'll be like, oh my God, they wrote that. Yep, they wrote that because of that. And they wrote this because of that. But you just never know. But the pain that people go through in relationships and breakups and hardships and all that, that's what makes the song a hit.
7: Right.
4: Yeah, I guess. I don't know about making no song about me.
0: We're
4: going to keep them lifted up in prayer. We're glad Tyrese is sharing this because we definitely need to know.
0: I don't know if we want to know all that.
4: Well, I'm excited now to know that this is how that song was made.
3: We'll make a song that you call Take Your Medicine.
4: Okay. Moving on. celebrity news. Oh, this is a touching thing, y'all. We talked about it earlier. You know, Brad, you spoke a little bit on it. But Beyonce, y'all, is paying emotional tribute, y'all, to Dolly Parton, honoring the late country icon as the North Star who showed generations on how to be unapologetically themselves. Now, they're saying, y'all, that the Cowboy stuff, you know, Beyonce, you know, did a couple of songs, honey, from Dolly Parton. But they're saying that the Cowboy Carter singer posted a powerful message to her website recently, remembering Dolly as bold and brilliant, while thanking her for the massive impact she made through her music, philanthropy, humor, and business savvy, which is great. Now, she said, Dolly, you were the barometer, the North Star, Beyonce wrote, adding, you taught so many lessons on how to be uniquely oneself. Now, Beyonce and Dolly famously, y'all, worked together on Bae's 2024 Cowboy Carter album, with Dolly making a memorable appearance on the record, y'all, and introducing Beyonce's re-imaged version, y'all, of Jolene, honey. But Bae said, honey, that she'll always treasure getting a chance to collaborate with Dolly, writing, thank you for your profound impact on the world. You are an angel who has the world a happier place because of your joyful art. And you know, I love, you know, I love Dolly Parton's song "Coat of Many Colors," and I also love Jolene. But Jolene was a beautiful song, and it's touching. And I have some of the lyrics I want to share with y'all because it was just so touching to me. And I think most women, you know, that's probably going through something kind of relate to it. But some of the lyrics read, "Jolene, Jolene, Jolene, Jolene." She said, "Oh, I'm begging you, please don't take my man." She said, "Jolene, Jolene, Jolene, Jolene, please don't take him even though you can." She said, "Your beauty is beyond compare with flaming locks of auburn hair, with ivory skin and eyes of emerald green." She said, "Your smile is like a breath of spring. Your skin is soft like summer rain. And I cannot compete with you, Jolene."
3: Oh my
4: "And
3: God.
4: I can easily understand how you could easily take my man." She said, "But you don't know what he means to me, Jolene. He talks about you in his sleep. There's nothing I could do to keep from crying when he calls your name, Jolene." She said, "Jolene, please don't take him even though you can." She said, "Please don't take him even though you can." She said, "I have to have this talk with you. My happiness depends on you. And whatever you decide to do, Jolene, and you could have your choice of man, but I could never love again because he's the only one for me, Jolene."
3: Oh, and you cried last night.
4: Oh, Ricky, I cried. No, it's just such a beautiful song.
3: Well, what part that got you touched?
4: It's just the lyrics of it. I mean, the lyrics is just, she asking a woman, don't take her man. I mean, the woman, she evidently loved her man. And she's begging him not to take him because the woman could. And she let the damn man talk about the woman in his sleep. You know, that's just touching to me. I'm sorry.
3: That's different when you don't talk in your sleep and then all of a sudden you start talking about another woman in your sleep when you really don't talk in your sleep.
4: Exactly.
3: Means she got that fire. Yeah.
4: Well, she got some, honey, but honey, Miss Darla was begging, please don't take my man. So,
3: but don't cry.
4: So it's such a touching song.
3: You got to go to the funeral. We got to find out who got the body.
4: I know, honey. We're going to miss Jolene, honey. She was a national treasure, Miss Dolly Parton. The Kalua today, honey, is one of my favorite Kaluas. My Kalua today, y'all, is Karab. On the high end, you say Karab, and on the low end, you say Beautiful Brown. That's your Kalua for today.
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3: That's one time.
4: No, and take. She don't need a grass cut.
3: Oh, oh God, Brad.
4: Landscaper. She got landscapers for that.
3: I can't win. Go on, Candy Burr is in the building, y'all.
4: Yes.
5: Good morning, y'all.
3: We are so happy to have you. And you know, only you can do this with class. You know, you have a new personal production, you know, that you're going on the road with. I do. Mm-hmm. I did. I'm done. What made you decide, you know, to take what you have been through and take it to the stage?
5: Well, you know, every time I'm going through something, I vent. I vent through my creativity. So whether it's through songs I've written in the past, or like when I did the Mother's Love play because of things that was going on, or the dungeon when we had the whole drama with all of that. Mm-hmm. So I'm always venting through creativity. So when I was going through the divorce, Don Juan was like, you know, you should do another show, because I've been wanting to put together like a small intimate show. So we decided to do it. And it, this show is, it gives you a little

0: little bit of everything, because I'm done. It takes you through the good times, and it's like fun. It's like the music. We gonna have a party. It's gonna be like live with the DJ. It's gonna be lit. And then we're gonna take you a little bit, you know, you gotta keep the marriage spicy, right? So it's to give you a little of the dungeon on stage. It is a lot of crowd participation. We bringing people up, and then at the end, I'm gonna give you Speak On It live in person. And I'm going to give it to you raw of what happened and what got us to this point. It's just one of those shows that, you know, you're going to smile, you're going to have a good time, you're going to laugh, and then you're going to cry a little bit, because I even play clips that I never showed before on YouTube or social media of things that, you know, I was reflecting during the time when we first started falling out, basically.
1: So, Candy, now we saw videos of you, honey, and the family taking a vacation together, but co-parenting, can you know, it could be challenging, which we all know that, honey.
0: Yes.
1: But what has that journey taught you about communication and compromise?
0: It's teaching me a lot every day. Well, I mean, I guess, you know, the thing that everybody has to think about or deal with when they get divorced is how you're going to still keep a good united front with your children. You know what I mean? Mm. You don't want to... All the drama that you are dealing with, you don't want your kids to feel that negativity.
2: Right.
0: So overall, we wanted to make this as smooth of a transition as possible. We always took a trip every year with all of our kids, meaning the older girls and the younger two. So I wanted to keep that tradition going, you know.
1: Yeah.
0: And we can still be friends. We can still, you know, try to get along. And, you know, even though sometimes we may not feel like friends, but we still gotta, you know, work through it, because we gotta get along for our kids.
1: And you know, Candy,
3: that is so awesome, because co-parenting can be challenging. But when you're able to put aside your feelings and do what's in the best interest of the children, that is just that's what makes y'all great. Absolutely.
0: Well,
3: Shout out to y'all.
0: You know, the first time we took a co-parenting trip, the divorce wasn't final. The kids didn't feel it. You know, we were still able to be cool and be around each other, and everybody had a good time.
1: When I saw y'all on vacation picture, to me, I mean, it looked like y'all could get back together.
0: No, it's not. I think a lot of people get it confused. They think just because we are being real adults and knowing
1: how to get along, real adults.
0: We're not bringing in no drama. I'm not being the drama baby mama. I'm not doing any of that. Like, people think automatically it means that, you know, we trying to get back together. And right now, that is not in the foreseeable future. Okay? It's just strictly us getting along, because we work together. We have businesses together. So we know how to, even when we are upset, to be still be able to communicate
2: a
0: little
2: bit. That's so good. Oof, that's good.
0: I say communicate a little bit. he say I don't communicate. That's why he say I can work past things. I am a tough one when it comes to, like, when I'm mad, I'm just kind of like cut you off. But I know how to.
3: He have a flashback and walk past you and slap you on your butt.
0: Like, absolutely not.
2: What would you do, Candy? Oh my God, Ricky Hammond.
0: You know, he'll have jokes sometimes, and I'll be like, ha ha ha.
3: Right.
2: That used to be funny, but it ain't now.
0: I mean, you know, I feel like the more we are able to get past the drama, the better we're able to get along as friends. But I think, you know, people automatically want to say, oh, they getting back together. No. Because it's hard for me to push past certain things. Mm-hmm. And so, you know, I'm not there.
2: It would be hard for me, too. I commend you, honey. I commend you. Because somebody trying to get any of the money that I've made would really bother me.
0: I just want to say, Gary, you reported it real wrong during the divorce. And if you went viral.
1: I went viral, honey, for
0: false information.
1: No, but let me tell you something. And, you know, we saw each other Friday night, and I made sure when I see you today, baby, I was going to wear this shirt.
0: Allegedly,
1: baby.
0: Well, I don't remember you saying allegedly.
1: I said allegedly.
0: And you are very popular, honey. So, you know, your comments went viral and people was like, oh, my God.
3: Well, what did he say?
1: Yeah, what did I say?
0: I don't remember. It was so many things that were said at the time. But what I will say is the only thing that was split between us was the things that we built together, meaning the properties we bought together. Anything that was mine after. If it was mine before, it was mine after. Even if it was mine in the middle time, if it was just mine, it was still mine.
2: Okay.
0: So I think the impression that was given was that he was able to get me for all these things. So, I mean, I don't know. Maybe if he did, maybe I would be a little bit more bitter.
2: Well, that's good to know.
0: But I feel like it's what's fair is fair. We work together. We handle business together. Those things, we split together. Yeah. At the end of the day, what I needed was for us to be able to handle this in a way where we both felt like we walked away with what we needed to walk away with. He and I built a lot together as a business. Like, we bought a lot of properties together, and we split it equally.
3: I absolutely love that. You hear that, Gary? They split everything equally. Hey, we got more Candy Burris coming up next. Rick Savannah Morning Show.
4: Which one of you petty ass, napping neck, no edge, still wearing lace front, and dookie brave ass, done stole my baby scroll off my porch? But I don't know what the you was thinking, because it's scrolling. We mean your dumb ass gonna be scrolling. And ain't nowhere around here to scroll but to the Yellowstone. And so I catch you at that Yellowstone. I'm drinking that big pamper, sour bottle drinking, noodle eating, pallet laying baby of yours up out my baby. And I'm going oops outside your head because you're gonna be stupid enough to steal the instead of telling your baby daddy and go buy you a stroller. Depending on how nice you want, you could sell a book or two of food stamps and get you a stroller. However I get is mine. Because if you think I'm going to be told poke top big ass all the way up there here while you scrolling in my baby, you know, lost your rabbit ass man. I'm going to give you 3 hours to bring my baby back to his porch where you got it from. You know where porch you got it off of. But see, I'm sitting around here on laying down front porch now. So you go on sneak that around there and surprise me. Have me a nice little surprise when I get on back around her. And ask for that rat baby of yours and my baby. No, I ain't gonna do nothing to the baby. But he getting up out there.
5: Cause
4: I'm ooh.
5: Ooh.
4: Ooh. It's more than a night. It's a lifestyle.
5: You better believe it. We got more of the Freaky Smiley Weekend Jump 4 coming up next.
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0: Harris is in the building.
1: So let's talk about the music, Candy. You have written some of the biggest songs ever. Now, is there a song that you wrote that you wish you would have kept for yourself? Any of them?
2: Absolutely not.
1: Okay.
0: Really?
1: Okay.
2: Right, because that gave me the opportunity to keep writing with other people,
1: yeah,
2: which was big for me because, yes, I'm an artist or whatever, but I also feel real good when I hear a song playing on the radio. I know I wrote it. Sometimes I could be somewhere, they don't even know I wrote it,
1: and they
2: talking about it,
1: and they be saying yes.
2: Think about it for me.
1: Yeah.
2: Y'all know I get a lot of haters sometimes, but even my haters be singing songs I wrote.
0: Right, right. Oh, my God.
1: Oh, yes, that's the best.
3: That's the win right
1: what?
3: There.
1: That's the best.
2: Yes.
1: You just called.
2: Oh, but you singing my song.
3: All right, let me jump in here. So, Candy, let's talk about reality TV, Candy. You've been a reality star for a long time, a lot of years. What's something, or was there ever something that producers tried to get you to do that you just absolutely said, that's not happening?
2: I've never rode on a private jet before.
3: Really?
2: I've never rode on a
3: in
2: my life.
1: You just don't want to.
2: I've been on a private plane, like with the Hawks, because I have season tickets, and they'll let you go with the team to a different city sometimes. But meaning like a small PJ or whatever, you know, everybody be hyped to be. First of all, you know, I'm very frugal. Let me say that.
3: Okay.
2: And it costs a lot of money, and I travel too much to be jumping on a PJ every time.
1: Okay.
2: But I've thought about it before, and Todd and I had talked about it. You know, we didn't do it. And other people was asking me to, you know, ride with them here and there. Oh, come with us. But I didn't want to go without my husband.
1: Right.
2: I wanted my first experience on the PJ to be with my husband.
1: Right.
2: So when the other opportunities came, I said no. And one time they wanted Housewives to go somewhere, I think it was in New Orleans or somewhere, on a private jet together. And I was like, no. Because I didn't want to go and my first time be with them and not with my husband. Because I think some first you're supposed to save for your significant other.
1: I love that.
2: Now, I'm not married no more.
0: I'm single. I fly planes.
2: I can take you on a flight. Yeah.
0: I can fly the plane. I can take you on your... You ever sat in the cockpit before?
2: Okay, now you're trying to be funny.
0: No.
2: The cockpit,
0: I took Gary.
2: Oh, you're being for real. Oh, you know my mind goes straight to the gutter.
0: Oh, my God.
2: I'm like,
1: that's what
3: we
1: doing?
3: Yes, Lord. Yes, Jesus. But anyway, Candy, season 1800 of Real Housewives of Atlanta just wrapped. Now, there have already been rumors about season 19. Now, they said that, you know, doing the petition, they want to bring you back. Would you go back?
2: No.
3: What? That's a good check, an easy check.
2: No, it definitely is easy. Well, I wouldn't say easy. Let me take that back. Because what the girls have to deal with, all that drama going back and forth, people be trying to see what they can find about you so they can drag you on TV. Yeah, that's not easy, right? But, I'm just right now in the space I'm at. That's just not for me right now.
0: How are you mentally without that show? How do you feel? What's the difference in your day-to-day
2: I'm great without the show. This is no diss to the show because I do always try to give credit. I know people, when they leave the shows, they want to always say negative things. I never say negative things because I feel like I got a lot of opportunity, gain more fans. You know, it was a great, I got a lot of great things, right? But I've done a lot of great things after leaving the show. And I've had more time to enjoy life. I have more things coming.
1: Of course,
2: next
1: you
2: year.
1: Do.
2: So you know, I can't wait to share. But you know, I can't talk about things until it's paper.
1: Absolutely, smart woman.
2: But yeah, I got some great things coming ahead that I'm looking forward to.
0: You always working, and of course, we got to shout out Chicago. Escape is going to be performing with a live symphony. Have y'all ever done this before, and what was that like?
2: Escape, we've never performed with the orchestra before, ever.
0: Oh, my God.
2: And so this is going to be the first time, September 20th in Chicago.
1: Mm.
2: It's going to be late. We're planning some different things. It's going to be a different show than we've ever done. So even if you've seen us perform before, it's not going to be like this.
3: And you know what? Shows like that, I just go for the costumes.
2: Yeah.
3: I do want to see what y'all going to wear,
1: honey.
2: I'm excited about that. You were already talking about it.
3: Yeah.
0: Absolutely. Candy, we love you so much. And let everybody know your official accounts to follow.
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0: There it is, y'all. 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Come on.
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5: Turn it up, baby.
4: So we're going to start with words that end in A-N. You yell out a word, I'll write it down. Let's see how many we can get. Go!
5: Fan! There's a good one.
6: Man,
5: that's another one.
6: Lesbian.
4: Oh, words that end in A-N. Anyone, words ending in A-N.
6: Lesbian.
4: Okay, I heard pan. Good.
6: No, Faith said lesbian.
4: All right, no big deal. Faith said lesbian. Good, we'll write that down. Just a word, not a big deal, but we'll move on. We'll get some other ones.
6: What is a lesbian, sir?
4: If you liked another girl.
6: I like Olivia. Am I a lesbian?
4: Well, if you like Olivia, you could be, sure.
6: I like Olivia.
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8: I like Olivia, too. Am I a lesbian?
4: No, it doesn't work that way, Philip. You can never be a lesbian.
8: No fear. I want to be a lesbian.
6: Me too.
3: We can all be lesbians.
4: Yeah, let's just move on. Let's try words that end in O-N.
6: Prostitution.
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0: North Carolina, listen to us on 105.3. What up, kiddo?
1: Good morning.
0: Already, and we got Chris from Naptown, Indianapolis, in the building, 106.7 WTLC. Hey, what up, Chris? You good, man?
2: Man, I'm good. But, hey, Ricky, I need you to plug me in with Black Tony, because I'm going to buy a couple of them pipes of ice cream from Don't play with me. My daughter's birthday coming up, and I'm trying to do this thing for you.
0: Tell to send you a case of that chunky monkey down there. All right.
2: I see you.
0: We about to play Battle of the Sexes. And listen, now, if y'all don't know the answer, just make sure you say pass, because we have a lot of questions, and we don't want you to eat up all of your time waiting on, trying to think of only one question. All right, y'all ready?
2: I'm ready.
0: All right, Keto, we're going to start with you. You ready, Keto?
1: Yes.
0: All right, here we go, Keto. Here we go. Start it.
1: Okay.
0: All right, on a pool table, how many balls are on the table to start the game?
1: Is it 28?
0: 16. Nice. All right, in baseball, when is the era called where the pitchers warm up?
2: The dugout.
0: Not just her.
1: The dugout.
0: Nope, yep. The bullpen.
3: And he's strong and wrong.
0: All right, daughter. The lead character, Tony Montana, was the star of what classic film?
1: Oh, I don't know that one.
0: Scarface.
1: Okay.
0: How many states does Florida share a border with?
1: Is it two or three?
0: Which one?
1: Three.
0: Nope, two. All right. How many runs did Hank Aaron hit to break Babe Ruth's record?
4: Home runs.
1: Oh, man. Oh, God.
0: All right, let me throw this one out. Jalen Hurts is the Super Bowl winning quarterback of what NFL team?
1: Who?
0: Jalen Hurts.
1: Oh, that's Philadelphia.
0: Yeah, we'll get you that. All right, okay, cool. We'll get you that one. All right, you ready, Chris?
2: Hey, now, I need y'all to be careful with me because I failed preschool 17 and a half times, so I'm a little slow.
3: All right, let's go then. Where will the 2028 Summer Olympics be held?
2: Atlanta, Georgia?
3: Nope, Los Angeles. What is a beauty blender used for?
2: Makeup.
3: Yep. What part of the body is a gua sha used on?
2: Yeah, I ain't never heard of that.
3: It's a woman thing, your face. What do you call the hair that is left out around the perimeters of a sew-in to cover the tracks?
2: Lay-front?
3: Nope, that would be leave out.
4: Baby.
3: How many letters are in the alphabet?
2: 26.
3: All right. What two colors mixed together make orange?
2: Blue and red.
3: What?
5: She said, huh?
3: No, red and yellow make orange. What is a group of flamingos called?
2: A gaggle of flamingos?
3: No. Flamboyance.
5: He got two, he won.
0: Oh, man, he won. Oh, my God. I didn't think nobody won a special case. When did he win?
6: All right, sir. Congratulations. You're a winner today of the fabulously amazing, highly coveted, and desired prize pack from America Store, the Dollar Tree. All right. So you got a butane candle lighter. Yeah. 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Size small and medium. 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
6: 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You've also got a jar of Butcher Boy 100% refined coconut oil.
0: Butcher Boy.
6: And from Driver's Choice, how about you got an auto bucket cup holder?
0: Yeah. A what?
6: A bucket cup holder. Yeah, okay. It goes in the little holder in your car for cups. From Cooking Concepts, you got an 8-piece corn tray. Yep. And a very popular item to finish it off, you got a 6-pack of baby scratch mittens. So hopefully, if you got a baby, you can put them on him. He won't scratch himself. All right. Congratulations, sir. I know you're excited, but calm down. It's all yours. Courtesy of the Ricky Smiley Morning Show and the Dollar Tree.
0: Hey, you said calm down. It's all yours. All on Friday.
2: Thank you. I appreciate it. 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

0: B.
1: Hey, good morning, Ricky. Okay, well, for all the people that have been talking about AirPods and everything, well, there's a new pair of AirPods, and people were asking, why does the new AirPods have a camera in them, right? Because you're like, what are you going to see? Well, apparently, the reason is it's going to be working with Siri. So now when you ask questions to Siri, it's going to help Apple's new AI answer questions like around your about your surroundings,
0: you know,
1: what it sees, what traffic lights are at. So it's going to help integrate the AI, which is also very creepy and privacy concerns. Now, they say allegedly, and I use allegedly loosely, it's not going to be taking pictures or video or anything like that. Yeah. So, you know, again, allegedly, all of this is alleged. Also news, PlayStation 7, the rumors were out. Well, Sony is now saying they don't know when there's going to be a new PlayStation, so you're going to have to wait on that. And a lot of people, Gary, I know that you've been the person in the green with the green bubble in the group chat for quite some time.
2: Sure have.
1: I never thought I would say this, but I might be making the switch.
2: Really?
1: Samsung.
0: Wait a minute, say what?
1: I might be the green.
0: Why?
1: I might join Gary.
2: To tell us.
1: Okay, so there's two new phones that are coming out that are absolutely amazing. The Google Pixel 11, which is absolutely phenomenal. It's going to be a great one. It's going to be using a lot more artificial intelligence. The phone is actually going to help translate conversations, videos in real time. You know, it's going to have 120 times more zoom. So it's great, and it starts at $899, so you can check that out. Now, the Ultra one will go all the way up to $1,899. However, Samsung has the new Galaxy Z Fold. Now it has the regular version, right? But then it also has the Ultra. I am in love with the Z Flip 8 Ultra. Why? Because the phone itself is the size of a regular cell phone. And then you open it up and it's a tablet. The colors are amazing. The camera is 120 megapixel. It's just, it's insane. It's
2: really?
1: It is absolutely phenomenal. So it's the Galaxy Z Fold.
0: I might just get an Android just to have one on the side just to shoot
3: stuff.
0: Dude, I got
3: one. Yeah. I got that Z Fold.
1: Really?
0: Oh, so are you serious?
1: Green person.
3: Uh-huh. I got the Z Fold and I got an iPhone.
0: How much it cost?
3: I don't know. It's the most expensive one.
1: For the Ultra, it's $2,499. It is. But you're getting a mini computer all in one.
2: I don't care.
1: Also, the battery life for the Pixel lasts about 30 hours, and the Z Flip 8, it lasts about 24 hours. So, I mean, there's a big difference. But when you compare the two, researchers are saying that the Galaxy Z Fold 8 is the big winner between the two phones. Mm. So if you're looking and you're shopping around, I would suggest the Samsung Galaxy. Now, again, they start, you know, all the way down to $899, but if you want to go up to the Ultra level, that's the one that's going to be $2,499. And the Samsung is available right now in stores. The Pixel is going to be dropping August 20th, so you can check that out as well. But and lastly, have you ever wondered, with all the camera surveillance going around, have you ever been searched or has someone used the Flock system to track your car? Well, there's a new website called Have I Been Flocked? FLOCKED. And basically, you enter your tag for your car and it will pull up any police records on if your car has been searched through their database. And you can check that out. Again, it's Have I Been Flocked? I checked mine. I was clear today. I checked a couple people in the room. If you want me to look it up for you, if you're in this room, I can check it for you. But yes, Have I Been Flocked? I put the link in my stories. You can follow me at Beyonce ATL, BeyonceATL, for these stories and more.
0: Oh, my God. All right, y'all. More Ring Fly, the morning show.

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1: Capital G, mm-hmm. Capital A, mm-hmm. Capital O, mm-hmm. Capital T.
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4: 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Eagles!
5: It's time for Gary's Word of the Week.
6: And you know this, man.
7: Man, it is about that time. Hey, we got the one and only Gary with us. He got the Word of the Week where he's going to give you the name of the word. He's going to give you the definition and how you can use this word in a sentence because we all need to expand our vocabulary. Good morning, Gary. Happy to have you.
8: Good morning, Rick, and I'm so glad to be in service one more time.
9: Come on now.
7: Yes. Glad to be in the service. Yeah, that's good.
8: Yes. Now, this week's word, I've used this word before. I think I have. But it's easy. Thank y'all so much, whoever gave the word for the week. But this week's word is inevitability.
10: Come on, Gary.
8: Yes.
9: All right, Gary, let's
10: going
9: go.
10: Out on this Monday morning, boy.
8: Yes, thank you, Brad. Inevitability. Now, I've heard inevitable, but I've never heard inevitability.
7: Come on.
8: Yes, right. Lord.
10: I'm on it today,
8: and
10: boy.
8: It's a noun. Yes, it's a person, place, or thing. Yeah. We know about nouns.
7: Let them know, Gary. Stop playing with you.
8: Okay.
9: Let them know.
8: Now, the definition, the state or quality of something certain to happen or impossible to avoid.
10: Okay.
8: Yeah.
10: Use it in the sentence? What's the definition?
8: On the sentence? Yeah. Oh, growing up with a strong father and four brothers could not overcome the inevitability that my abundance of internal moistness would lead to me becoming the Sparkle Pony gossip reporter I am today.
9: Sparkle Pony.
7: Y'all did not have to write that.
8: Yeah. Wow. What is that?
10: I mean, clap back on out of control.
8: What'd you say, Ricky?
7: Clap back on. Don't let him just make it off.
8: The first of all, whoever wrote this love to be moist, because I've heard this word a couple of times.
7: There it is.
8: I've heard it a couple of times, honey. So moistness must be part of their
10: vocabulary. It's descriptive.
8: Oh, it's descriptive?
10: Yeah, internal moistness.
8: Oh, baby, and I'm wet inside.
9: Oh, my God.

0: the One Voyage Cruise 2026 sails out of Miami October the 26th through November the 1st on the Virgin Voyages Resilient Lady, and I'm going to be your host. 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
1: 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It's gonna be crazy. Now, Gary, tell us about your tea parties.
2: Oh, now, Brad, baby, you know, last year I served all the hot tea, baby. Everybody had the room packed. And I want to make sure, y'all, that y'all join me this year as well. And we're going to pack the room even more, have people, baby, just flowing out the room, because the tea is going to definitely be hot, because I got a lot of tea to pour. So y'all make sure, y'all, honey, come on down, honey, and get some hot tea.
1: Yes, piping hot tea. And also performing this year, y'all, we got Keith Sweat, Cupid, 803 Fresh, King George, Eric Benet, David Hollister, Confunction, the SOS Band, EU, Q Parker, Tone Stith, and more.
3: Man, come on. You say more. We got that sunshine, got them island vibes, barbecue done right. Just added Wyclef Jean with Mr. Tenderism at the Beach Barbecue Party in Bimini. And that will be hosted by our brother, Cedric the Entertainer. It's going down, man.
4: Oh, yeah. You know, we're going to bring the laughs with the comedy shows. And for the couples, you can celebrate love at sea with Vow Renewals, hosted by Erica and Warren Campbell, featuring a special performance by Tony Terry.
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8: Hold on, stop what you're doing. 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The one right there off of Fort Worth Turnpike. 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We'll be out there today from 10 a.m. to 11 a.m. giving away over 97 backpacks filled with school supplies for every student that pulls up. 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

0: Oh, man, party people, it is about that time for Fixing Jesus. 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Ladies and gentlemen, let me introduce to you Emmy Award-winning member of Delta Sigma Theta Sorority Incorporated, graduate of Jackson State University, the one and only, one of the funniest up-and-coming comedians in the United States of America. Give it up for Rita Brent, y'all!
1: Good morning.
0: Good morning, Rita. Happy to have you.
1: Thank you. Oh, and Ricky, I think it worked. If y'all mentioned on the radio, Nashville, it was packed at the lab at Zany's. I had a great show, so appreciate y'all coming out. Yeah. They listened to the radio show.
0: You got to get back up there and do some more shows.
1: Yeah, I love Nashville. And
0: big shout out to Brian Dorfman, man. Thank y'all, everybody at Zany's, for all the wonderful opportunities.
1: Yes. And, you know, I'm sure Nashville is grieving today, Ricky. We heard of the passing of Dolly Parton, and I immediately rushed to social media to tell the story of when I worked with Dolly Parton in 2022 at the Academy of Country Music Awards. This was like a period in my job where I was writing at a lot of award shows. And I got to sit at a conference table right next to Dolly Parton. You know, she had a huge sense of humor, Ricky, because when she sat down, she basically was like, don't try to not look at my bosom. That's why I got them. I got them for y'all to look at them. She was like, I would be mad if you didn't look at the bosom. So I'm sitting there nervous and shaking, and she making, you know, breast jokes. And so anyway, we talk about the monologue, Ricky. We get to the actual show, and Dolly is delivering her monologue. She was hosting that year. And a 3-6 Mafia joke. She says a 3-6 Mafia joke. Yeah. And we're all like in the writer's room, like, who wrote that joke? Everybody's looking like, who wrote Dolly Parton a 3-6 Mafia joke? Come to find out, the woman had snuck the joke in on her own, a 3-6 Mafia joke in her own monologue. And I was like, okay, this lady is different. And that was just an amazing experience. She had a light about her. It's like she was like an angel, you know, because sometimes you meet celebrities and, you know, like you and the Brad, and when you get around folks, you're like, they not who I thought they were. Well, Dolly Parton was not like that. She was absolutely amazing the small period of time that I did get to work with her. So, my heart is aching this morning, but I am blessed to have had that experience with her. So, yeah.
0: You know, Rita, a lot of people can't say that. You know, I passed by her in the airport, and I spoke, and she winked her eye at me and waved, and that was it. And that was the closest I ever got to her. But that thank you for sharing that experience with us. And black people are really grieving because she did stand up for Black Lives Matter. And, I really appreciate her. And she was part of my childhood. And my grandmothers, both of my grandmothers, absolutely loved Dolly Parton.
1: And speaking of grandmothers, Ricky, I will say we need Jesus to fix it, because we be catching black mamas, black grandmamas, we be catching them off guard. I was on Threads, and this woman was telling her mother that Dolly Parton had died, and I just want y'all to hear how she reacted. This was a natural reaction.
0: Yeah.
1: Let's hear this.
2: Okay, now, Ma, I'm going to take you slow.
3: You gone now.
2: Dolly Parton.
4: Oh, no, not Dolly, not Dolly.
2: Dolly, go!
4: Her husband ain't been long gone!
2: Ooh, she went right behind him! I said, I ain't go behind mine.
4: I know, that's right. I had to live.
2: Dolly, go! Ma!
4: What's gonna happen to Dollywood?
2: Ooh. You
4: gonna
2: go to the funeral?
4: I don't know if I can go!
2: Wow.
4: I can't go!
2: You might be too overwhelmed with grief.
4: Ooh! You might not be able to get off!
0: Get off!
1: That really happened. That's a real reaction on Threads.
0: Wow. Yep. And black people, we going to the funeral once we find out who got the body, we going.
1: Yeah, she said she couldn't get off because she had a 9-to-5. Hilarious.
0: Yeah.
1: But yeah, so rest in peace, Dolly Parton.
0: Sure she would enjoy this humor. She wanted us to laugh and be humorous about her. You know what I'm saying?
1: Yeah.
0: And just want everybody to be happy, man. She left a legacy. Dollywood would be open forever. She would forever be in our hearts.
1: And I don't know if you saw this, but she recorded a song that's not going to be released till 2045. I don't know if y'all saw that, but that's an agreement that she has with her people that they are not going to release this song till 2045. So she is even leaving us something, you know, long past, you know, her death. So just an amazing woman. So that's it.
0: Yeah.
1: I just wanted to share my personal story of Dolly Parton. Rest in peace to an amazing lady. And late night Rita Brent. And Brent, I started releasing them clips. Of you performing, and by the way, everybody saying you need to go on tour, Brad. I ain't trying to tell you what to do, but I released them clips. Everybody like Brad need to go on back on tour. Just let me open it.
5: I got you.
1: That's it.
5: Mm-hmm. Thank you, Rita.
0: Hey, Rita.
5: Thank you.
0: Yeah. Rita, let everybody know how you can be reached, and we love you and appreciate you, and we're proud of you.
1: Yes, you can reach me on all social media at Rita Brent Comedy and get tickets to my late night show, JacksonHotEvents.com. I appreciate y'all. Rest in peace, Dolly Parton. Love y'all.

0: Party with a Purpose. And listen, man, it's going to be here before you know it. Now, we sail out of Miami October the 26th through November the 1st. And listen, I'm going to be your host. And man, I'm telling you, man, I had so much fun last year. But this year is bigger and better.
1: Oh my gosh, I can't wait. 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
2: Ow! Did you say
1: party? Hello,
2: party. Party starts, man. As soon as you get on the boat with a big sail away party featuring Dougie Fresh and the Teddy Riley Experience with DJ King. Capri, it's going down, man. Brad, who else going to be performing?
3: Man, you know your girl going to have to get on that stage and do a little something. Hey. We got T.I., we got Keith Sweat, D.L. Hughley, Karen White, Tamar Braxton, LaToya Luckett, Eric Benet, Rick Ross, and so many more. We got old school funk and R&B.
0: And don't forget about the gospel with Jonathan McReynolds, Pastor Mike Jr., Ja'Kalen Carr, and Erica Campbell.
4: And, of course, we also got a beach party in Bimini featuring the one and only Wyclef Jean. And that will be hosted by, guess who? Anthony Anderson, Cedric the Entertainer, and Mr. Tendernism. 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
5: And y'all make sure, honey, y'all come to my tea party because I'm going to be serving it up, baby. 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Now, you and Judy are going to be hosting something else, right?
3: Yes, indeedy, Gary. Me and my beautiful have a fireside chat. 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
1: I mean, kind of.
6: Yeah. 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
1: Ooh, y'all.
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0: All right, y'all, so make sure you join us. 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
10: I was DJing at the Aloft Hotel. 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This when Turn My Swag On was hot. 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
13: Good morning. Welcome to the Community Conversations. I'm Jazzy, and today my guest is Tammy Johnson. She is the founder of Empowering the Masses Organization. Thank you so much for joining me.
14: Thank you for having me.
13: Yeah, so tell me about your organization and why you started it.
14: Well, Empowering the Masses, we're a nonprofit located in several areas of Dallas, but our focus is primarily South Dallas. And we address food insecurity as well as trying to get our communities to work in a self-sustainable way. And we provide workforce development training. But I started the organization because it was born out of my own lived experiences. A young girl grew up with a single mother, me and two of my sisters, and my mom suffered with lupus and she could not afford to take care of my sisters and I. And so we experienced food insecurity, lack of access to certain things because she was sick our entire lives. And she passed away at the age of 48. I'm a big believer that nothing happens to you, it happens for you. But me experiencing food insecurity, realizing because my mother didn't have the ability to educate or advocate for herself, she missed out on a lot of things. And had she been able to advocate for herself, I believe she would still be here. She wouldn't have passed away at the age of 48. But that food insecurity was big for my sisters and I because we were those kids who depended on the school lunches, breakfast, lunch, and then snack, you know, in the summertime, the free lunch programs, all of those things is what filled in the gap when my mother couldn't feed us on her own.
13: Tell us exactly the services that you guys provide.
14: Yes, we have a food pantry that is located over on Samuel Boulevard. We turned an old liquor store into what looks like now a Whole Foods, HEB-esque type grocery store feel, where our neighbors could come in and shop at no cost to them, where they can pick out foods, touch the foods that they know they're going to take home and feed their families. And it's like a shopping experience. It's bagged up just like a grocery store. And we serve about 550 families every week. Tuesday through Thursday, our neighbors can shop. And then Saturday, we do a drive-thru every Saturday from 8 a.m. until 10 I realized also that people need a place to be and a way to be self-sustainable. And so we provide career training, and that came out of my own lived experiences as well as an educator at the local college. And so we provide workforce training in medical certifications where our students can come through our programs and get certifications in phlebotomy or EKG technicians, community health workers, medical assistants, and they are able to come in at no cost to them. And these are short-term trainings that lead to long-term results. And we graduate almost, you know, nearly 200 students every year. We have a 98% completion rate, 100% certification rate. And it's really about making sure that we're planting seeds and not coming to the community as their savior, but how are we planting seeds for our communities to be self-sustainable, past empowering the masses.
13: You have some exciting news to share, and I'll let you tell it. I won't tell you good news.
14: Yes, we're just super excited that we garnered the attention of an amazing NBA player, Miles Turner, and he has pledged to support our organization over the next 10 years with a pledge of $1 million. Wow. That will be broken up into equal parts. I'm trying to contain myself here, but broken up, you know, into equal payments over the next 10 years. Wow. And so in 2021, he donated to us right after Snowmageddon. I don't know if y'all remember Snowmageddon, but he provided us the opportunity to take care of families at that time. And he's a native of Dallas. And so addressing food insecurity was, you know, near and dear to his heart. And so he came back to us and wanted to see how he can help move our mission forward. So he and his organization has pledged to sponsor us over the next 10 years.
13: I mean, that is wonderful, because that lets you know that, hey, I have some support coming in for the next 10 years. Now, you said you have three locations. Let us know exactly where you guys are located, because for people that are listening that may need these services, where can they go and see the, which one is the best place for them?
14: Now, for the shopping experience, that is only located over on Samuel Boulevard, and it's the Empowering Masses Community Market. And if they go to our website, empoweringmasses.org, they can reach out to us and we will make sure we call them back and schedule them an appointment. Now, Saturday, the drive-thru is open from 8 a.m. until 10, also on Samuel Boulevard. And we're serving everybody who's in that line from 8 to 10. Now, on Saturdays, you don't get to pick out your own food because it's drive-thru.
13: Right.
14: The other locations is where our education opportunities and our classes are provided.
13: And what about for people who would like to volunteer, or, you know, they want to be like Miles, they want to help monetarily, because I know North Texas Giving Day is coming up. 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
14: Yes. And so you can always, we always need volunteers on Friday, because that truck comes on Friday and we need help to unload and prepare for that Saturday distribution. And so they can always reach out to our volunteer coordinator at cjohnson@empoweringthemasses.org. And yes, North Texas Giving Day is coming up and we have a match. And so every dollar that is donated to us between now and North Texas Giving Day, up to $15,000 is going to be matched by a generous donor.
13: And are you guys on social media?
14: We are on Instagram, LinkedIn, Facebook, and I think TikTok at Empowering the Masses.
13: All right. Well, thank you so much and congratulations again on everything.
14: Thank you. Thank you.
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7: I was DJing at the Alof Hotel. 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This when Turn My Swag On was hot. 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

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It is Kendrick Lamar and Luther on 97.9 The Beat. I'm Jazzy, the Radio Chica. Listen, you know, the State Fair Classic is coming up, and I know quite a few people want to go for free. So I got details on how you can win coming up next. Here's Tyla, Is It Love?

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0: Yeah, it's got a little T out right there. It is Let Them Know on 97.9 The Beat. Hey, if you guys are interested and you want to go to the State Fair Classic, make sure you give your girl a call, 844-787-1979. Coming up at 10:30, that's when we're going to be giving away some of those tickets. 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
6: I was DJing at the Alof Hotel. 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This when Turn My Swag On was hot. 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

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I'm Jazzy, the Radio Chica. Hope you guys are enjoying your Saturday. I know I am. And you know, Miss Beyonce, well, she got.

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11: Man, we talking about celebrity side hustles.
12: Yeah.
11: You know what I think about? I think about, I don't know if y'all remember Rap Snacks. Remember that?
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1: scooters.
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3: Yeah.
2: He got the headphones. Ray J doing it.
0: Shawty, what you got?
3: I got Rihanna with Fenty.
1: Oh. Ooh.
0: What about the G-Unit shoes?
1: Boy, them was the ugly shoes. Them and the Sean Carters from Reeboks.
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0: Yo, what's poppin'? 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
1: I used to think about immature things. 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Is this really your real phone number?

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Thorough as f- don't need your jazz. 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
4: Okay, thank you so much for that.
0: You're welcome. Yeah, so listen, you just got hooked up with 2026 State Fair Classic tickets. You know they got the SWAC Country Showdown featuring PV and Gremlin. So they got performances by Pink Beard, Steve Ray Ladson, the Boykin Sisters, and also Jaden. Who am I speaking with?
4: This is Marsha.
0: Well, who you think gonna win the game?
4: I think my home state, Gremlin.
0: Oh, you going for Gremlin. All right. And what you plan on eating while you at the state fair?
4: The biggest turkey leg they got.
0: You sound like a turkey leg guy. Well, I'm glad you won. Hold the line so I can get your information. If you want to win State Fair Classic tickets, we're giving away another pair in the 1 o'clock hour.
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0: You sitting up there crying about Michael Jackson, Beyonce. You set your ass up there. You didn't say nothing. And it came time to take off me. And hey, and I'm the one getting your ass a job.
1: I know, but hell, but and he said, and like,
0: he brought the legs and said, and then he looked at the one at the Ferris wheel while Brett was going in taking up for her friend. You ain't no damn friend either. Why you crying friend, about Michael Jackson?
1: Friend. I was your friend in spirit.
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0: put at the up. I shoot at the cup. Woo. I got knots on top of my knots. She said she won't date. Took her to Six Flags. I took her to nine.
1: 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I'm Jazzy, the radio chica. 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That's J-A-Z-Z-E Radio Chica. You can hit me up, you know, in my messages, or you can comment on a post and let me know, hey, I would love for the radio station to come out to my event, and we'll try to go and support you, okay? Also, need to let you guys know about Space Boy Fresh. He's going to be out in Fort Worth with Jay Alexander tomorrow, okay? He's going to be hanging out from 10 a.m. to 11. They're going to be at the Hibbett store hooking you up with all kind of free back-to-school things. So if you need some school supplies, backpacks, any of that good stuff, maybe your child has already lost their backpack. You know they do that, okay? Or you got a couple kids and they like to rip their stuff and all that stuff and you need to just get another one just to be on the safe side, or you need some school supplies, make sure you meet them tomorrow, okay? It's only 1 hour at the Hibbett stores at 4424 Dallas Fort Worth Turnpike. Space Boy and Jay Alexander tomorrow. All right, it's 97 on the beat.
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1: 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I'm Chazzy, the radio chica. Hey, you know, Beyonce is getting ready to celebrate her birthday. If you want to get hooked up with a whole bunch of merch and $500, then I need you to text the word DEW, D-E-W, to 24042. 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Here's Tim's. What you

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0: Yes, it is Future featuring Metro Boomin and Kendrick Lamar. 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I'm Jazzy, the Radio Chica. All right, all weekend long, we are hooking you up with State Fair Classic tickets. So if you want to go to PV versus Grambling, I got to go for PV. 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You know, everybody doing the trail ride dances, all that stuff. So if you want to go, the pregame entertainment is with Pink Beard, Stevie Ray Latson, and the Boykin Sisters. Also, the postgame show is with Jay Dunn. So I know you want to go. The phone lines is going off. Plus, you got to see who's going to win the battle of the bands. The bands are always so entertaining. So the next chance to win is coming up in the 1 o'clock hour. And the number you need to call is 844-787-1979. Good luck.
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4: We had Powerhouse.
2: Oh, yeah. Shout out Corey and them.
4: Yeah, we had Powerhouse, Corey Styles, and all them.
3: Lil B. Rest in peace, Byron Hendry.
4: Bowleg.
2: Oh, Stampede.
4: Yeah, Stampede Records.
2: 24 them.
4: We had Big Dang, Highland Hills Records.
2: Oh, Big Dang.
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0: Saturdays, you might just want to spend a little time with your loved ones. 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
7: Fort Worth is Space Boy Fresh, 97.9 The Beat. And I got my attorney, Josh Alexander from J. Alexander Law at 1-800-INJURY right here with me. Josh, the biggest soccer tournament in the world is in our backyard, man. The streets been crazy.
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and they gone. That was Phoenix flexing with Rubbers right here on 97.9 FM. Just remember who put you on. Hey, coming up in 3 minutes, we got to talk Friday Night Lights here in the DF Dub. Some big games went down last night. And even today, we got a pretty good matchup. So I'll tell you what it's looking like. Here's my girl Kehlani with Folded.

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3: Man, it is officially Friday Night Lights season in the DFW, and we are already getting some heat. Even though I'm in my feelings about it, Allen, I got to give credit where it's due. They sent a message to the whole state, knocking off the number 10, Duncanville, 26-7 in front of a packed Eagle Stadium. Sophomore QB Ty Snell threw two touchdowns, and Allen's defense was feasting, man. Seven snacks on Duncanville. But we're going to get them next time. But North Crowley, they weren't playing either, man. They shut Aledo 26-0. I know that's right, putting the rest of 6A on notice. But tonight, DeSoto is taking his talents to Florida for a huge national matchup against the number 6 St. Thomas Aquinas. And you can catch that one on ESPN2 at 5 o'clock, which is pretty cool. Get on out there, DeSoto will make it happen. But, man, the season just started. DFW is already reminding everybody, if you won't smoke, come through Texas, for real, for real. And look, just we already in the football spirit, coming up at 1 o'clock, if you want to go and hang out at the State Fair Classic game to see PV take on Grambling State, I'll give you those details and let you know what you need to do to get hooked up. 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
9: Big Wheel Records is here, ladies and gentlemen. Yeah. Matter of fact, can I say maybe they set the precedent for the feature.
10: Back then, like, we had a nice studio. Everybody used to come through and mess with us, though.
9: Absolutely.
10: We had Big Wheel Records, Grifter, World Fame.
9: Yeah. Rally Boys.
11: We had Powerhouse.
9: Oh, yeah. Shout out Corey and them.
11: We had Powerhouse, Corey Styles, and all them.
10: Lil B. Rest in peace, Byron Hendry.
11: Bowleg.
9: Oh, Stampede.
11: Yeah, Stampede Records.
9: 24 them.
11: We had Big Dang, Highland Hills Records.
9: Oh, Big Dang.
11: So we Rally Boys. So the city was real, but let's go over our bio, though. We started with Kiki. If you go back and look at our street fame, we did songs with ESG, Juvenile.
10: I love you, Juvie, but yeah, we had words. Like, I was young, man, having a little money, man. I didn't like it.
9: Yeah.
10: And I asked him, is this the best you could do? And he got offended,
9: hold
10: man.
9: On.
10: But I was offended having to pay for that.
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1: Yo, Dallas-Fort Worth is Space Boy Fresh, 97.9 The Beat, and I got my attorney, Josh Alexander from J. Alexander Law at 1-800-INJURY right here with me. Josh, the biggest soccer tournament in the world is in our backyard, man. The street's been crazy.
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0: have you hit me back when you win these tickets to go to the State Fair Classic. Look, coming up at 1:20, I'll tell you exactly what time you can get hooked up. But first, if you're new here, I want to make sure you know everything about the game, because it's a big deal.
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7: Hey, they say age ain't nothing but a number, or is it? What's your story of dating somebody older or younger?
9: Shoot, man, my old boss and my old job, man. I mean, she got grandkids, and I just turned 30 a couple weeks ago. Mm. You know, she at least double my age, but, like, we really divided for a long time. We kind of keeping it on the DL right now.
10: It's Lemon Pepper. My girl is 36 years old. I'm 68, girl.
7: Wow. So you gonna put a ring on it, or what you gonna do? Or y'all just having fun? Like,
10: hell no, don't be cursing me like that. Oh. Don't curse me.
7: So what you are you like a sugar daddy? You tricking? Like,
10: I'm tricking, yo. I'm good.
7: I know that's
10: it,
7: right. You ever say skinny? Oh, that's right.
10: I'll be all up in there.
7: Oh, not all Benny. Trying to sprinkle a little lemon pepper on that. You hear me? I ain't mad at that.
10: I put a season on it. I put some season on it. Trust me.
7: Oh, my gosh. We need to keep the PG around here. At least until the kids get back to school. Hey, you can hear more crazy stories weekdays, 9 a.m. to 3 p.m. on The Kickback with me, Jazzy Black, on 97.9 The Beat.
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7: Is Jazzy Black and Amy with the Raven? Why they under truck rack? Amy, I think we need to set some rules so the people know what not to do just in case they get hit by one of these big truck drivers.
12: I agree. We all know the rules, though. It's the four don'ts, so I'm not going to answer the question.
7: Oh, no.
12: Jazzy, you got to tell everybody what the four don'ts are. We didn't prep this.
7: I knew this was going to happen. I knew it.
12: 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Come on.
7: Don't not call the police.
12: Yes, that's a do. Do call 911. What's the don't?
7: Well, see, I feel like it's a, isn't that a don't do?
12: Oh, come on, girl.
7: Don't not take pictures at the scene.
12: Oh, my God. 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
12: do you?
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12: 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Don't talk. Don't sign. Don't trust. And don't post anything about the wreck. And you failed. That's an F.
7: Don't not do it. Look, I'm going to tell you what you need to do. Just in case you get hit,
13: you do need
7: to call Amy Witherite at 1-800-TRUCK-WRECK.
14: Hey, man, say man. 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It's the playmaker, Hollywood Zay. 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

Taylor, Beyonce's birthday is coming up on September 4th. I'm going to be calling somebody to walk away with like a 3-for-1. You get some merch, you get a piece of album, and you get the re-release of the 20th anniversary of B-Day. I'm just saying, text the word DEW, D-E-W, to 24042.

the State Fair Classic game, friend. I'm just saying, coming up at 1:35, all you got to do is keep your radios on up and loud. You're going to hear the drum line, some football tackling. Just be calling number 9, and I got you into one of the biggest games that's going down at the Cotton Bowl. PV taking on Grambling, and you already know who I'm rooting for. PVU. I can't wait to make a win out of you.

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Got it out the mud, 6-1-0, thug old. 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Strong old. Hit her, making them play, stacking that pay. 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Hit her, 3-pointers on the chain. 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Never been a boat or a lame old. Never switched up on the gang old. 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Hit her. 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

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We can go dollar for dollar in this junk. He Mr. Giddy done. I'm Mrs. One of One. Fall in love every time we link. He got me sprung.com. 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Yeah, we both outside, that's my type.

0: 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I've got your chance to win coming up in 3 minutes. And I got my girl Michaela on the line. Who you said you room for, friend?
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0: Woo! 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

0: New Yay featuring Lauryn Hill is called I Can't Wait right here on Yo 97.9 The Beat. Lynn, I'm looking for a caller number 9 to go hang out at the State Fair Classic game, though. Who this?
1: Sean.
0: Hey, Sean. You in the dope with your caller number 4, girl. I need caller number 9 to get these tickets. Coming right back.
1: All right.
0: 844-787-1979. We are headed to the State Fair Classic game to see PV take on Grambling State. You get to go to the pregame show, the postgame show. You get to go to the State Fair Texas. We're going to get us some hot Cheeto pizza. Probably not. I'm not going to hit. I'm going to leave that to y'all, man. But caller number 9, hit me up, man. I'm waiting on you. Here's Big X Plug with the

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0: deal.
1: 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Who am I speaking with?
2: This Keith. What's good?
1: What's up, Keith? 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
1: 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Who you want to see win?
2: Gram, man. Gram all day.
1: Is that so? 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May the best team win.
2: That's what's up.
1: 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He the one who sing Lullaby. And mark your calendars for Saturday, September 26th. We're going to be at the Cotton Bowl in Fair Park.
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1: For sure. 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
12: Hey, Ebenezer! 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
13: Oh, heck! Well, I reckon we better call the car wreck cowboy.
12: When?
13: Right now, sister.

0: Dr. Harrison, can we talk braces for a second?
1: Absolutely.
0: Because I don't think a lot of people know that you are an orthodontist.
1: I like that.
0: Facility as well.
1: You made that word up and I love it.
0: Oh, did I?
1: An orthodontist is what we do too.
0: We do braces in dentistry.
1: Yeah, and you know, we waited, you know, 10 plus years because I didn't want to get involved in something that I couldn't be the best in the world at.
0: Yeah.
1: And still so many people don't realize that we have an orthodontic office right next to them. Mm-hmm. And so if you're in the market and your kid needs braces, treat them. Not only will it be less expensive and a better payment plan, but you're going to get the best care. Mm-hmm. At the end of the day, people need to realize that we win on having second to none dental care. And we are dead serious about our dental care. And so, yeah, you're hearing us on the radio, but the reason we've been around for 15, 16 years is because the dental care is second to none.
0: Excellent.
1: So come check us out. You won't be disappointed.
0: Man, dentistry.
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0: Hey, what's up, BF Bill? This is Keith. Hey, I just won the ticket for the state fair class. Hey, let's go. And I'm trying to see Grambling win that thing.
1: Even though y'all gonna lose.
0: Lies. Yo, shout out to my girl, Jazzy Black.

0: 7 out of 8, that was Tim's. What you might need is some new school supplies, because the kids have already started chewing on their crayons and they use all their notebook paper for spitballs. Do the kids even still use spitballs anymore? I don't know. That used to be a thing. I remember we used to go in the restroom and we would take the paper towel from the bathroom, and we would put soap and water on it and we would throw it up on the ceiling and make it stick. Let me not give anybody any ideas. Anyways, J. Alexander Law has a free backpack giveaway that's going down tomorrow. Pull up. Spaceboy Fresh is going to be in the building. It's going to be from 10 to 11 a.m. at the Hibbett store, located at 4424 Dallas-Fort Worth Turnpike, Space 3 in Dallas. Again, that's 10 to 11. Bring all, you know, the kids, bring the whole family out, get some free back-to-school supplies while they last. It is going to be a first-come, first-served basis. If you want to get those details, you can swing over to our Instagram at 97.9TheBeat and check that out. We got more hip-hop on the way in 5. It's the weekend. We turned up. Got some fly shawty on the white. Just a little of that song. And I got some Chris Brown. And I got this new pink blush Dolly Babe on the way. If you haven't heard it, just stay right here. We're going to enjoy it together. Right here on 97.9TheBeat.
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8: Hey, the confession booth is officially open, man. What is the wildest cheating story you got?
9: So, I was talking to my baby daddy. His other baby mama dropped the kid off at the fire station. I had to go to his house with my jack girl. I was about to beat him down. She said, "F*** them kids," and she dropped the baby off at the fire station.
10: So, back in the day when I was in the military, I was stationed in Germany. I was seeing this one female, then met another one. It ended up being that they were sisters. I stepped in. It was kind of ugly in that moment, but long story short, I still saw both for almost another year.
11: When I was messing with this YN, I seen this girl at the store. A little bit later, he wasn't answering the phone. I walked around looking for him in the next apartment complex, and they posted it up, sitting in my car. But see, just go to my trunk, get the hammer out. I start hitting her with the hammer. I'm pregnant. He pushed me down and kicked me in my stump, and I hit him with my car. I popped him so hard, I ran over a tree stump, stopped me from killing him.
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8: Hey, the confession booth is officially open, man. What is the wildest cheating story you got?
9: So, I was talking to my baby daddy. His other baby mama dropped the kid off at the fire station. I had to go to his house with my jack girl. I was about to beat him down. She said, "F*** them kids," and she dropped the baby off at the fire station.
10: So, back in the day when I was in the military, I was stationed in Germany. I was seeing this one female, then met another one. It ended up being that they were sisters. I stepped in. It was kind of ugly in that moment, but long story short, I still saw both for almost another year.
11: When I was messing with this YN, I seen this girl at the store. A little bit later, he wasn't answering the phone. I walked around looking for him in the next apartment complex, and they posted it up, sitting in my car. But see, just go to my trunk, get the hammer out. I start hitting her with the hammer. I'm pregnant. He pushed me down and kicked me in my stump, and I hit him with my car. I popped him so hard, I ran over a tree stump, stopped me from killing him.
0: Ooh, baby, that was enough for the confession booth today. 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Amy Witherite from 1-800-TRUCK-WRECK. Oh my gosh, Amy, I could wait to talk to you.
13: What do you want to talk about?
0: Well, my brother is a truck driver. I don't know if I ever told you this.
13: No way.
0: Mm-hmm. Yeah.
13: You didn't tell me that.
0: Just now telling you. But I didn't realize that they'd be driving that long. Like, that is so crazy to me.
13: Yeah, your brother is he's driving a big 18-wheeler, right?
0: Yeah.
13: He's driving that truck 11 hours a day. He can work up to 14 hours a day.
0: Mm.
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0: Girl, I wish I would. 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
13: 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Don't hassle the trucks. They keep our economy going. And thank you to your brother.
0: All right. Shout out to Big Brother Black. 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

0: That was Pink Blush with Dolly Babe right here on 97.9 The Beat. Man, you know, everybody has been doing this trend on social media. My nail tech talking about something. When your mama come in here, we're going to do it. I said, I wish I would see my mama on stage talking about he want to... All this nail polish will be on the flow. But just remember where you heard it, man. I love having fun on the radio. Here's Dave and Tim's with Rain Dance. Turn your radios up because I love this one.
1: Let's get the party started. 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

0: 10, girl, you a 10. 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

0: 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My name is Jazzy Black. I love kicking back with you on Saturdays. So, if you've been listening to me for the past 9 years and never seen my face, shame on you. You need to give me a follow on Instagram. It's at Jazzy Black. It's Jazzy with an I. Tonight, I'm going to be popping out at the W Hotel because your girl got nominated as one of DFW's top 100 most influential people. And I really just want y'all to see my little dress that I got on. Again, it's Jazzy Black. It's Jazzy with an I. And look, stay right here because coming up at 3 o'clock, we got another chance for you to get hooked up with some free tickets to go kick it at the State Fair Classic. Calling on all my PV fam to pop out because, you know, we're going to put some piles on Grambling and I said what I said. So stay right here. We going up on the weekend on 97.9 The Beat.
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1: 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And I got my attorney, Josh Alexander from J. Alexander Law at 1-800-INJURY right here with me. Josh, the biggest soccer tournament in the world is in our backyard, man. The streets been crazy.
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0: One time for that boy, Johnny Dan B. It's called Ben right here on Yo 97.9 to beat the new home for the Ricky Smiley Morning Show. And we're coming up this hour. Man, you can win your way into the State Fair Classic.
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16: 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And I got my attorney Josh Alexander from J. Alexander Law at 1-800-INJURY right here with me. Josh, the biggest soccer tournament in the world is in our backyard, man. The street's been crazy.
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1: I want them tickets.
0: Well, look, you got to hurry up and call back, because you know what caller you are?
1: Oh, what is it?
0: Caller number 1, and that's not 9, is it? That's not 9, is it?
1: But, baby, 1 is the best, though. So, I mean, come on.
0: You're right, but not in this case.
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1: Ain't this what they've been waiting for? 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I used to pray for times like this, to rhyme like this, so I had to grind like that, to shine like this. In a matter of time I spent on some locked up in the back of the paddy wagon, cuffs locked on wrist. 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

foreign menage. 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Then I bought that new Ferrari, hey to rest in peace. 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
1: I need to know what caller am I.
0: You are caller number 9. You just won a pair of tickets to the 2026 State Fair Classic.
1: Oh, you gotta be
0: kidding. Nah, look, you know I'm a lot for you, Farmer Lot. Tell you, baby.
1: Oh, my goodness.
0: Yep. The Swag Country Showdown Live featuring PV versus Gremlin. This thing gonna be something else. Plus, man, you know you got that special pregame entertainment with Pink Beard, Steve Ray, Ladson, the Boyskin Sisters. Also, that postgame show with Jadon. You knew Jadon was gonna be there?
1: No, I didn't.
0: See, well, now you know. It's going down Saturday, September 26th, inside the Cotton Bowl in Fair Park. 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You're...
1: All right. How about that?
0: You know what I'm saying? And we're gonna keep blessing your game all weekend long. We gotta check in with the homeboy Space Boy Fresh to see what's going down Sunday.
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3: Hold on, stop what you're doing. 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We'll see y'all tomorrow from 10 a.m. to 11 a.m. Yo.
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3: Dallas Fort Worth is Space Boy Fresh, 97.9 The Beat. And I got my attorney, Josh Alexander, from J. Alexander Law at 1-800-INJURED right here with me. Josh, the biggest soccer tournament in the world is in our backyard, man. The street's been crazy.
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12: Facelifts are good to have. I mean, if you have the money to do it, go ahead and do a tweak here and there and stuff like that. Because I think that women that have facelifts at a young age and have kids, the kids don't look like them, and they be wondering, who's your parent?
13: You know? You put all that skin back. You got a bunch of skin on your back.
12: Yeah.
13: A ponytail.
12: Yeah.
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0: Young Miami, spend there right here on your 97.9 to be the all new home for the Ricky Smiley Morning Show. Well, look out, man. I got to shout out my 3 o'clock winner. I got to do it, man. I got to do it. Shout out to Brenda from Dallas, Texas, man. Yeah, she got them tickets to the State Fair Classic, and you still got a chance to win tickets to the State Fair Classic, man. All you got to do is stay locked in. We got more chances to win. More of that is coming up. I'm going to tell you exactly how to do it. But first, coming up in just 5 minutes, Chris Brown, Lil Baby, Big X the Plug, that brand new one from Baby Chief Do It, that Get a Love Story vibe. Yes, sir. That's on the way. Plus Gunna, Waka Flocka Flame, and more. Plus whatever you want to hear, bang online. 844-787-1979. And I hope you got your tickets to the One Voyage. You got them, right?
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0: Big Real Records is here, ladies and gentlemen. Yeah. Matter of fact, can I say maybe they set the precedent for the feature.
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0: Absolutely.
3: We had Big Real Records, Grifter, World Fame.
0: Yeah. Rally Boys.
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4: and
3: in
4: all
3: peace,
4: them.
3: Lil B. Rest in peace, Byron Hendry.
4: Bowleg.
0: Oh, Stampede.
4: Yeah, Stampede
0: Records. Records 25 them.
4: We had Big Dang, Highland Hills Records.
0: Oh, Big Dang.
4: So we Rally Boys. So the city was real, but let's go over our bio, though. We started with Kiki. If you go back and look at our street fame, we did songs with ESG, Juvenile.
3: I love you, Juvie, but yeah, we had words. Like, I was young, man, having a little money, man. I didn't like it.
0: Yeah.
3: And I asked him, is this the best you could do?
0: Yeah.
3: And he got offended, hold man. On. But I was offended having to pay for that.
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0: 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Thompson Law recovered the lion's share of some of the largest settlements in Texas. 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

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It's called Dead Fresh. You got to hear first right here on 97.9 The Beat with the Playmaker Hollywood Zay. Hey, check this out. 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

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Well, look out, man. We are calling all entrepreneurs and business owners, man. Yes, sir. Urban One and the National Urban League want to put your business in the spotlight, man. And all you got to do to get in that thing is enter the Community Business Pitch Competition for your chance to pitch live aboard the One Voyage Cruise and compete for up to 100K in resources, man. Yes, sir. 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

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Do It. 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You got to hear first right here on 97.9 The Beat. Well, look out, man. This weekend, you can join Space Boy Fresh in Fort Worth at the J. Alexander Back to School giveaway. Did you know about this? Yeah, man. It's going down from 10 a.m. to 11 a.m. at the Hibbett Store located at 4424 Dallas-Fort Worth Turnpike. Space, man. We outside with the kids, man, for sure, man. Hey, Gunna and Burna Boy on deck right now, 97.9 The Beat. You riding with the Playmaker, Hollywood Zay.

Brand new one from Dolly Babe. It's called Pink Plus. You got to hear first right here on 97.9 The Beat, the all new home of the Ricky Smiley Morning Show. You riding with the Playmaker, Hollywood Zay. And hey, look out. If it's a song you want to hear, don't call me, gang. I ain't doing no tripping. 844-787-1979. Here go another one you requested. 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

0: 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And her new song, Morning Dew, has got everybody talking. You want to find out how to get $500 and some free merch? I'm going to tell you exactly how to do it right after this Dave and Tim's Rain Dance on Yo 97.9 The Beat.
1: Let's get the party started. See you at the bar, you was hardly talking. That's when I knew that your heart was scarring. Friends to lovers need a part to star in. Like, wait, babe, let me

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1: Man, look out. Did you know that Beyonce is giving you a chance to celebrate her birthday with her? Not for real. Like, you could be a whole part of the birthday. You know what I'm saying? You know she got that Morning Dew song out right now. Everybody talking about it, man. So, look, we're going to try to give you $500 worth of Beyonce merch from Beyonce.com, a partial catalog of the Beyonce music, and a copy of the re-release of the 20th anniversary of B-Day. And all you got to do, is text the word DEW, D-E-W, to 24042. That's DEW to 24042. And then we're going to announce the grand prize winner on Beyonce's birthday, Friday, September 4th at noon with Jazzy Black. 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Got a song you want to hear? Bang online, 844-787-1979. 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

0: Live in the mix, live in the mix, live in the mix with DJ Scrappy right here on 97.9 The Beat, the all-new home for the Ricky Smiley Morning Show, man. You're riding with the playmaker Hollywood Zay. Hey, man, and if you ain't got locked in with this Beyonce Beat birthday thing going down September 4th, man, you got to lock in right now. Keep it with us 5 more minutes, because coming up in 5 minutes, DJ Scrappy's still going to be in the mix. And you, pull your phone out right now. Pull your phone out right now.
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5: JJ Fad. They're like 79 years old. And they were up there with their Adidas.
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4: I was DJing at the Alof Hotel. 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
2: 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Brand new one from Dolly Baby. It's called Pink Blush. Big record in the city right now. Ladies, vibe out. 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

0: Live in the mix, live in the mix, live in the mix with DJ Scrappy. Hey, look out, gang. If you have not got your tickets to that one voyage yet, I don't know what the hell you waiting on, man. I just don't know what you waiting on. Those tickets are available right now. I'm going to let Jazzy Black put you on the game. It's too much to talk about.
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3: 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I was trying to concentrate on my work. 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Man, my grandma was laid out on the floor laughing. She wouldn't let my mama whip me. 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
2: 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And I got my attorney, Josh Alexander from J. Alexander Law at 1-800-INJURY right here with me. Josh, man, the street's been crazy.
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0: Chris Brown. Chris Brown, it depends on your 97.9. Are you singing today, huh?
1: I'm singing today, bro. Look outside.
0: It's a beautiful day, bro. It is a beautiful day.
1: All you got to do is look at it.
0: That's it.
1: It look inspirational outside. It look motivational outside, man.
0: Hey, speaking about motivating and inspiring, man, J. Alexander Law and Space Boy Fresh going to be out in that funk tomorrow, huh?
1: Absolutely, man. And we 2 weeks, we already in 2 weeks of the school year, yeah, and we still giving back because you never know what these kids still need, man.
0: Man, it can't be messing up the backpacks. You might need a backup for real. You need a backup on the backpack. Yeah, that's what it is.
1: Nah, but go check out Space tomorrow, man. Going down 10 a.m. to 11 p.m. at the Hibbett store located at 4424 Dallas-Fort Worth Turnpike, Space number 3. And just pull up, man. Go get that.
0: Yep, more information is up at the BDFW.com. 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It's coming up in 5 minutes. We got that brand new one from Tyler. Man, we're going to do that friend do Billy Gang Cushionell. Yeah.
1: My homegirl, YK,
0: we're going to make something twerk today on the radio, man. Plus, wow. Chris Brown at Mexican OT, UGK, Outkast, Kalani, and Mo is on the way in 5 minutes right here.
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1: Hey, it's me, Vita Loca, here with my doctor, dentist, Dr. Harrison. I just want to thank you, Dr. Harrison. I feel like I just won a Grammy. You know, first I want to thank God, then I want to thank you. Because every time I open my mouth and all my pictures, my teeth are glistening.
2: You know, whenever anybody gets free whitening, they have no idea what is about to happen.
1: The feeling.
2: But you literally get prettier. You get become a prettier man, a prettier woman. Like you get a brighter white smile. And for those that end up getting veneers and the ones that my friends that end up doing it and people I meet that end up doing it, they always text me right after and they're smiling. And I just got this text yesterday and he said, the best compliment ever. He goes, even my ex-wife said it was a good investment.
1: What?
2: And I was like, oh, I like
1: she
2: that.
1: Wasn't.
2: Yeah. You know, if she's saying that, that is true because she don't want to give no compliment.
1: Yeah, and no lies told.
2: Yes, come check it out.
1: Mid dentistry.
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4: Ain't nobody drop.

0: Like this shit for like, you know, the sophisticated ratchet, you know. The ones that go to work by day then, you know, dance in the mirror by night.
1: Ha! I need

0: Brand new vibe from my sister, Tyler. Tyler, I gotta ask you a quick question, right? At what point did you realize that you fell in love with hip-hop coming all the way from Africa?
1: I grew up around it. My parents, like, that was our wake-up call. R&B and hip-hop would blast in the house when we had get-togethers. Blast!
0: For real? So, like, what was y'all listening to?
1: Tupac, Biggie.
2: Tupac and Biggie?
1: Yes,
2: I love that. Tell me more.
1: All the rappers, like, Boyz II Men, like, Brian McKnight.

0: Mexican OT featuring Paul Wall and Drody is called Johnny Dead, classic vibe of Yo 97.9 The Beat. Hey, and bro, you remember that one time you wrote that song to that girl when you was like 12 or whatever?
1: I was like 10 and, you know, puppy love. I thought this was hot as you know what I'm saying? And just been on everything.
2: Now, I know that you say, allegedly, you don't remember any of the rhyme.
1: Man, I don't, bro. I've done so many drugs since then, bro.
0: She's not even important like that no more, Zay. We're not going to give her that kind of light, you know?
1: Yeah, we ain't even worried about her. Yeah. I probably still would marry her right now.
0: Yeah, you know, for real.
3: I typed a text to a girl I used to see, saying that I chose this cutie pie with me.

don't come equipped with rear view mirrors. They dip as quick as they can. The atmosphere is now ripped. I'm so like a pip. I'm glad it's night. So the light from the sun would not burn me on my bum when I shoot the moon. High jump the broom like a preemie out the womb. My partner yelling too soon. Don't do it. Reconsider. Read some litter. Sure on the subject. You sure? Get, you know we got your back like chiropractic. If that do you dirty, we'll wipe hot sodas in detergent. Now hurry, hurry, go on to the altar. I know you ain't a pimp, but pimp, remember what I taught you. Keep your heart, three stacks. 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Keep your heart, man, these girls are smart. Three stacks, these girls are smart. Play your part.

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3: You know, I was sipping on some wine the other day myself.
4: Yeah, for sure.
3: I drank it straight out the bottle, though.
4: Me too, yeah, I'm still good.
3: Cool? Papa Ron,
4: yeah,
3: judge me.
4: Listen, check this out. I'm going to do the glass for the camera. The glass for the camera, but I'm hood.
3: You know what I said? Yeah. What I did.
5: I mean, he was like, yeah, bro, last night I had a glass of wine.
3: I didn't say glass. Don't lie. I said he had some wine.
5: Yes, yeah. I had some wine. I was feeling good. I'm thinking he over watching like a Lifetime movie or something. Yeah. With his feet curled up behind him on the couch.
4: I'm the wine.
3: He said, sitting on my stomach.
5: Sitting on his feet on the couch like this is.
4: That wine just be cool. I mean,
3: so it's cool for the homies to have some wine as long as it's out the bottle.
4: Man, listen, I'm out the glass too. I'm still here.
3: Okay.
5: All right, well, y'all heard it here, y'all. If, fellas, if y'all want to kick back and unwind with a glass or a bottle of wine,
3: with Zay and Chief.
5: So
4: let me ask you this.
5: Y'all have it.
4: I'm going to ask you this here. What honey go be tripping about me sipping some wine
3: None.
4: Out the glass?
3: None.
4: It's all of them knuckleheads that's tripping. All that glass. Man, them honeys go be. Like, hey man, where mine at? You know what I'm talking about?
6: He's sophisticated.
4: Yeah, where mine at?
5: Nah, don't drink out this dog.
6: Let's get toxic.

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1: Hey, no cap. Yo Nation's win is happening at 7 o'clock with Jugmaster Jay. But stay down with a swing, because in 3 minutes, we got the toxic tip of the night. But first, Zay, what we got?
0: Brand new one from the homie Fast Max. 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
1: And this is the Money and We Getting Toxic with the Toxic Boys.
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7: Yo.
8: That's pretty strategic.
7: That's pretty strategic.
1: Listen to loud music. Your hearing is bad. A bunch of huns.
7: What'd you say?
1: Yeah.
8: What'd you say?
7: What? I'm sorry, what?
8: So, but yeah. do we keep turning the radio up every time she says something?
1: Like, nah, it's a long-term type thing. Yeah. It's like you got to start that way.
8: We're DJs.
1: Always listen. Yeah, you're DJs.
8: We're DJs.
1: You know what I'm saying?
7: Yeah.
8: We're always losing our hearing.
7: Basically.
1: Right. Huh?
7: Yeah.
8: What'd you say?
7: I'm sorry,
1: that's what I'm saying.
8: Huh?
7: Okay. What?
1: Yeah.
8: Yeah.
7: Huh?
1: See?
8: Yeah.
1: Don't nobody know. You listen to loud music.
8: Hello?
7: Huh?
1: That's a toxic tip. This is for people who actually out here want to be toxic.
8: Yeah.
1: For sure.
8: That's deep toxicity right there. Let's give it up for deep toxicity. Yeah.
7: Hello.
8: Yeah. That was a good one.
9: What's up, y'all? It's your girl, Tori Hart. 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You are tuned in. This is Brutally Honest.
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